0: That was a tune from Ken Elkinson. I don't actually know the name of that song. Before that was Olivia Lampron, A Cool Day in a Condo was that tune. And I started off that set with the longer song from Mescalito, and Drifting in the Desert was the name of that tune. And so that was an electronic set of Jazz Beat here on Huskow
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There's a special version of Dig a Pony, the Beatles tune there from Organissimo and their latest CD, Beatreetles, to wind up that set of Jazz Beat. Before that was Marilyn Scott from her Blue Standard CD, East of the Sun was that tune, of course, and I started off that set with Jazz at Lincoln Center Orchestra from their latest CD, The Music of John Lewis, and Dalueni's Dilemma was that tune. So thanks for listening to me, Time Walker, here on this cool radio station. 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
1: Hey, I'm Time Walker, and this is Jazzbeat Modern Sounds, new releases in jazz and stuff. Well, I've got a 2020 release that I didn't find until 2021. It is Clifton Anderson. The album is Been Down This Road Before. Here's a double shot, starting with Until We Meet Again. And this is Jazzbeat on WhoScow Radio.

0: Well, that was a double shot of Clifton Anderson. The album has been down this road before. I started off with Until We Meet Again, and you just heard TUBC. 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More cool music on the way.
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We just heard Tour Magic by Best Friends Forever, Particle Man from They Might Be Giants off of their 1990 album Flood, Trains and Cops by This Bike is a Pipe Bomb, Den Fliegende Bockrullen with Schweier und Schweiger Tanz. I probably totally mispronounced all of that. Beneath the Piano by The Devil Makes Three. My name's Connor. 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

one aim in life, and that is very plain. I want to catch that little bird and eat him right away. But just as I get close to him, this is what he'll say.

You are tuned into WXNZ and we are Huskow Radio. My name is Lard, here to bring you another set of songs from my show here at the Huskow called Cell Block Rock. Today it's a block of up songs. Yes, songs with the word up in the title. I'm going to start with something from the Botswanas. This is called This Way Is Up.

That's the Flesh Tones for you right there, doing Never Give Up on this up edition of Cell Block Rock. Before the Flesh Tones, you heard from The Selfish Gene, doing Fist Fed Up. Elvis Costello did one of his classic songs, I Can't Stand Up for Falling Down. And the Botswanas kicked off this set, doing This Way Is Up. Okay, I got one more up song for you right now. This is from Primal Scream. They're moving on up. Thanks for listening to Huskar Radio, where music and art will set you free.

0: Hello, my friends. Welcome to another edition of Dancing with Jan on Hooskow Radio, your local Skowhegan-based community, all-volunteer station. Great variety in music. We love what we do for you. So here we go, going back, Rye Cooter on the Hooskow.
1: I'm going to retire from singing for a minute and let Elle and Terry and Bobby sing this next favorite of yours. 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

0: Well, there's just a couple of sad songs. My heart's breaking here. Ry Cooder, The Dark End of the Street, and Kris Kristofferson, Sunday Morning Coming Down. Well, you know what Jimmy Buffett says, there's a thin line between Saturday night and Sunday morning. Okay, let's dance it off. Jerry Jeff on Huskow.
1: All right, this is the Lost Country Band here. We're going to loosen up for you now.

0: Jerry Jeff Walker, Don't It Make You Want to Dance, from the great Gonzo CD. That wraps up this set of Dancing with Jan. Thank you so much for joining me. Please tell your friends about our awesome radio station, WXNZ Skowhegan. 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

I'm beside myself, and this is the B-Side Beat. Today I have three songs for you. Kicking it off is Rod Stewart with Tonight's the Night. We follow that up with Crazy Horse and I Don't Want to Talk About It. And we wrap up the show with Earth, Wind & Fire and Fantasy. Enjoy!

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2: 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It's none other than Radio Timtron Worldwide. Well, it's time to get Timtronized once again here. Let's check out some legendary musicians. Here's Les Paul.
9: Here's a thing I did with Judy Garland that I am very, very proud of. And I'd like to do it for you now.

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common house. Anywhere, anywhere, let's go get strong. Come on now, Jerry, let me hear from you, baby.

Yeah, Big Mama Thornton, let's go get stoned. Here's Joe Walsh live from Daryl's place here on Huskel Radio.

Joe Walsh with Daryl Hall and a number of other talented musicians here live sometime not that long ago. 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

0: Thanks very much, as always, to all of you for tuning in to the Quarter Hour here at WXNZ Skowhegan. That last song was Indian Sunset by Elton John off his Madman Across the Water CD. And we'll close things out with a tune called Sick of You by Lou Reed. Till next time.
1: I was up in the morning with the TV blaring, brush my teeth, sitting, watching the news. All the beaches were closed, the ocean was a red sea, but there was no one there to part it in two. There was no fresh salad, cause there's hypers in the cabbage. Staten Island disappeared at noon. And they say the Midwest is in great distress, and NASA blew up the moon. The ozone layer has no ozone anymore, and you're gonna leave me for the guy next door. I'm sick of you. I'm sick of you. They arrested the mayor for an illegal favor, sold the Empire State to Japan. And Oliver North married William C. Cord and gave birth to a little Tehran.

There were 400 dead in some small town in Arkansas. Some whacked out trucker drove into a nuclear reactor, killed everybody he saw. Now he's on Morton Downey, and he's glowing and shiny. Doctors say this is a medical advance. They say the bad makes the good, and there's something to be learned in every human experience. Well, I know one thing that really is true. This here's a zoo, and the keeper ain't you, and I'm sick of it. I'm sick of you.

legs are shrunk, the food all has lumps. They discovered some animal no one's ever seen. It was an inside trader eating a rubber tire after running over Rudy Giuliani. They say the president's dead, no one can find his head. He's been missing now for weeks, but no one noticed it. He had seemed so fit. I'm sick of it. I'm sick of you. I'm so sick of you.

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And that was Wage War from their new CD, Stigma. And that song is This How It Ends. And before that, it was Tombstone. And before that, it was Blur. And before that, it was Nails. And we started the set off with Magnetic. Thank you for listening to Commercial Free XNZ. 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This is Double H, and you're listening to Hardcore Headquarters, where heavy metal and solitary confinement will set your mind free.

And that was Warship, My Wreck by Marilyn Manson. And before that, it was Sexy Little Thing by Chickenfoot. And we started the set off with Bar with the Ba by Kid Rock. Thank you for listening to WXNZ.

0: All of the songs in that group were released in the early summer of 2019. That last piece was by Christopher Berghorn, called Once Upon a Time. Before that, Mike Woodlark singing about an elephant's soul. Also, Raphael Groten from his Double Pocket Star Lullaby album and Compassion. And the first piece was Gerhard Dom with The Early Passion, All for You on Mystic Sister.
1: 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Yeah, we love it.
2: I'm Time Walker. This is Jazz Beat. Modern sounds and new releases in jazz and techno and funk and stuff. And sometimes zone being not mellow jazz, but, you know, spacey kind of stuff. But I even separate spacey from spacey with beats. I don't know if that's appropriate or not. Some is just really mellow, like meditate and zone out to, and some zone is like stone out to, maybe, something like that. Anyway, I got one of those sets for you now, starting with Sheila Nichols. Here is Love Song, the Rainforest Remix, to kick off this evening zone set of Jazz Beat.

We are listening to LFZ. The album is Name Plus Focus. And this tune is called Naturalistic. Because nothing says natural as a bunch of electronic synthesizer. Before this was Sheila Nichols. The song was Love Song, the Rainforest Remix. And I'm going to leave you off with one more to wind up this set. From the Calm Waters, Rolling Swells and Roiling Seas, a Wailing City sampler compilation album. Here is the Jerry Gibbs Thrasher Orchestra and Kojak.

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3: 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This is Spin Mall. For this set, we're going to be listening to the garage bands of 1960s, mostly from a band called Love, one of the first racially diverse American rock bands featuring Arthur Lee. We're going to start with a tune called Seven and Seven Is.

And that was three tunes from the band Love, L-O-V-E. Just heard The Red Telephone. Before that, Que Vida. And we started it with Seven and Seven Is. And we're going to go out with two more. This next one is from The Pretty Things from 1965. Name of the tune, Honey, I Need. And then we'll go out with one more from Love, Always See Your Face, 1969. Thank you for listening to Spin Mall. Until next time.

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I'm Jan. This is the Dancing with Jan show, so here we go. Little Emmy Lou.

0: Yes, indeed. One hot tune there from Elvis Costello and the Attractions. 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We are Huskow Radio, broadcasting from the old Somerset County Jail. And at this radio station, you just never know what you're going to hear next. We started out dancing with Janset today with a real classic from Elite Hotel, Emmylou Harris, doing Lennon and McCartney with Here, There, and Everywhere. Such a dreamy sounding tune. Also Paul Simon, Something So Right. And in the middle there, we had Steely Dan with Green Earrings. Keep it tuned here. See you next time on Dancing with Jan.
1: 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This is Morgan Knox McLeod, and I'm coming to you with a quick reminder to get out and vote. It's so important. Your voice matters more than you know, and here's why. Local elections equal local impact. Decisions on education, roads, and public safety start right here. Silence is a vote for the status quo. If you don't show up, someone else decides for us. Every vote counts, especially in smaller districts where a few votes can swing the outcome. And representation matters. Make sure the people in office actually reflect our values. And lastly, change starts with us. Democracy only works when we all participate. Let's show up, stand up, and speak out. Whether you're in the hills, down in the hollers, or tuning in from your back porch, be the wild force of change you were born to be. This is DJ Morgan Knox McLeod from Barefoot Wild and Underground. I'm signing off with love, freedom, and a whole lot of barefoot truth. Stay wild, stay informed, and vote.
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Signs to Omori's Prayer album, and you just heard Bombs for Peace. That's a 2018 release. Before that was Ron English from his Dance Cry Dance album, and Home Base was that tune. I'm going to leave you off with one more song to wind up this set of Jazz Beat. Here is Brothers Novella, Carswell, and Kozak. All four of them are on the album, 3x2, and here's the song called Passerine to wind up the set of Jazz Beat.

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1: We have something different on this set of Face the Music coming your way on Hooskow Radio. Jitterbug Jimmy and Misdemeanor here with selections of a 2014 album titled Ancient Grace. And it's Randy Granger with solo Native American flute music for meditation, healing, massage, Reiki, and yoga. Now, just take the next 15 minutes to sit back, relax, close your eyes, and think good thoughts.

You've been listening to some real nice Native American flute music with Randy Granger off his 2014 album, Ancient Grace. We started out with Sacred Sage Smoke, followed by the namesake piece of this album, Ancient Grace. Then came Ancestor's Lament, and that last one was All My Relations. Hope you were able to relax and renew your spirit on this set. It's commercial-free. Hooskow Radio. Mr. Meaner and Jitterbug Jimmy with Face the Music. Thanks for tuning in and keep on the sunny side.

0: unmistakably Enya. That is Dark Sky Island, the title track of her most recent CD. And before that, Holland Phillips, Long Way Home. And we also heard Sherry Finzer and Peter Sheridan, and that was called Spiritual Crossing. I'm Annie, your Mystic Sister, and I hope
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0: Nui, Hiski Gong SSD. 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
1: We've been listening to pieces from an album that came out in 2018 called Voices of the Guardians, all music composed by Gareth Laffley and Lance Bendixson, featuring actor Wes Studi on narration. We heard Indian Paintbrush, Reaching for the Border, Good Journey, and Elders. 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
1: 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And on this set of Face the Music, we have the terrific Canadian folk singer David Francie, who writes and sings about his life experiences, good and bad. Jitterbug Jimmy here with selections off David's 2007 CD, Rite of Passage. Starting us off, Ballad of Bowser McRae.

by the gate sunny London, by the gate upon London.

0: David Francie, with many wonderful tunes off his CD, Rite of Passage. At the top was Ballad of Bowser McRae. Next came New Jerusalem, followed by Ferry to Cortez, Their Wedding, and The Gate. The last one was All Lights Burning Bright. It's the one and only Hooskow Radio WXNZ, Scow Hegan. Jitterbug Jimmy here with Face the Music. Thanks for tuning in, and keep on the sunny side.
1: I am Time Walker, and this is Jazz Beat, Modern Sounds, New Releases, and Jazz and Techno and Funk and Stuff. Starting out with a 2018 release, James Suggs. The album is You're Gonna Hear From Me. And here is My Baby, Kinda Sweet, to kick off Jazz Beat.

Woo, smoking hot version of Thriller. That's Alfredo Rodriguez and Pedrito Martinez from their 2019 release, Duologue. Before that, Joe Policastro Trio from their 2019 release. The album is Nothing Here Belongs, and you heard them covering Bruce Springsteen, I'm on Fire. Started off Jazz Beat with James Suggs, and the song was My Baby Kinda Sweet. I'm going to leave you off with one more to wind up this set of Jazz Beat. Also on the kind of jazzy Latin feeling, but not as recent a release. This goes back to 2014. Here is Sergio Mendez from his Magic album. And here's a song that features Janelle Monáe, Visions of You, on Jazz Beat.

Hello there once again, friends. It's Jeff with the Arrested Development Show right here on WXNZ. Got a soul set queued up for you today. Let's kick things off from Mr. Warman himself, Edwin Starr.

Soul music comes in many forms. We just heard four examples in that set. Finishing up with Blue Cheer from 1971's Oh Pleasant Hope. We heard Heart Full of Soul. Back in the day when I was buying LPs, I would routinely take a chance on anything that Rolling Stone gave five stars to. Oh Pleasant Hope is one of those, and it remains one of my all-time favorite albums. It was their last in 1971. And more of a folk rock sound as opposed to the hard rock, the crunching hard rock they displayed. Think of their cover of Summertime Blues, for example. Great stuff from Blue Cheer. Direct from Oslo, Norway, the Cocktail Slippers. Produced by Steven Van Zandt, we heard Soul Salvation of Love, 2016. Soul City from Southern Culture on the Skids, one of the favorites here at Arrested Development, from 1995's Dirt Track Date. And Edwin Starr, who gave you the massive hit War from his 1968 album Soul Master, we heard Agent Double Old Soul. I'm Jeff. Hope you enjoyed it. And hope you'll keep it right here. Your source for alternative music in Central Maine. Who's got it?

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1: Readings from the Daily Guidepost, a spirit-lifting devotional. The True Gifts of Christmas. O Christmas Tree, a story by Marion Bond West. I made a sensible decision as Christmas approached. Because of my lack of energy and enthusiasm related to three autoimmune diseases, I wouldn't let my son Jeremy erect the tree. Just thinking about decorating it made me feel tired. As I enjoyed a manicure with Sandy, who's done my nails for years, I asked for Big Apple Red. Sandy looked stunned. Red's not my color. It's for Christmas. I smiled into her eyes. I'm not going to have a tree this year. She filed my nails quietly, not looking at me. Nope, no tree this year, I added for emphasis. Finally, she met my eyes and said solemnly, Marianne, if you don't put up a tree this year, you never will again. I didn't respond. When I left, she called out, Merry Christmas, Marianne. I reciprocated in kind, but I felt, well, forlorn. Never have a tree again. I saw the trees of my neighbors shining brightly, and they tugged at my heart. When my son Jeremy came to eat supper with us the next night, I asked him to put up the tree. Go slowly, Marianne. No rush. I hung the bright items at a snail's pace, even took breaks. I finished trimming the tree without aches or pains, with no weariness. When my husband Jean plugged in the beautiful lights, my heart sang and rejoiced. As Christmas carols played in the background, and the spirit of Christmas once again filled our living room, I felt elated. Joy to the world.

0: You've been listening to Readings from the Daily Guidepost, with a story written by Marianne Bond West and music by Mark Bodino from his Lullaby Baby, relaxing Christmas music. This is Emmy G. Smith, wishing that Christmas wasn't the only time of year for decorating our hearts with love. As difficult as it might be at times, let's try to be kinder to one another all year long. Christmas is a state of mind. And you know what? Political correctness is merely an act of kindness and consideration for the diversity of others. Merry Christmas. Oh yeah.
1: 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It's 9 o'clock. What? At night, it's dark. 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
1: From the album The Whisper, here's Carl Solomon with his song Singing with the Ghost here on the Quarter Hour.

That one was by Liz Miller off her Lucky Me CD. The song was Just Drive. And up before that, Jackson Grimm off the Bull Moose Party CD. And we'll finish up this set of the quarter hour here at WXNZ Skowhegan. Here's a song called Link of Chain by Chris Smither. Till next time.

It's time for another edition of the B-Side Beat. I'm beside myself, and on this edition, it's a tribute to Dave Mason. We kick it off with Misty Morning Stranger. We follow that up with Give Me a Reason Why. And we wrap up the show with Shouldn't Have Taken More Than You Gave. May you rest in peace, Dave Mason. Enjoy, folks.

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Radio and art will set you free. My name's Morgan Knox McLeod, and for this next little bit, you're listening to Barefoot Wild Woman Underground. As a drummer, rhythm inspires me, and it moves me, and it creates change, and it helps heal. And there are all these studies about right brain and drumming and the significance. And this is an amazing rhythm that I'm blessed to know, and it's Crooked River by Sue Balachek, of Primal Rhythms. And I'm going to share it with you now. I hope you're moved.

And that was Susan Balachek and Crooked River, an amazing call and response that I play sometimes. Up next, we're going to definitely change tones, but still kicking in the drumming theme. We're going to listen to Florence and the Machine with the drumming song. I'm going to turn this down just a bit.

That was Seven Nation Army by the White Stripes. And when I think of drumming and power and strength, I had the opportunity last fall and into this past winter to drum with the residents or some of the residents at the Waldo County Reentry Center. And that was a song that we played. And throughout our time together and learning basic rhythms and talking about the healing of drums, this is a song that we actually performed for a bunch of people. And when it comes to rhythm, it's one of my most favorite songs to play. And then, of course, the power piece and knowing that music and arts and kind of changing your perspective sometimes changes your rhythm. Anyway, shout out to my bandmates in No Judgment. We're going to end today with Heart is a Beating Drum by The Kills. I've played it before. You may have heard it. If not, my heart certainly is a beating drum, and I'm sure yours is too. Here we go.

0: anyone that knows me knows why I love that song. And I'm going to leave now saying goodbye and thanks for spending some time with me. I'm Morrigan Knox McLeod, and this has been Barefoot Wild Woman Underground. See you soon.
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Edie Brickell and the New Bohemians, I Found You. Margaret McDuffie in there too with Grace, and her album is Dreamers of Atlantis. I'm Annie. Here we go with Hall & Oates Live at the Troubadour in Los Angeles.

0: 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I hope you'll do that. Bela Fleck has put out a brand new two-disc collection. He's returned to bluegrass, is what he's basically saying here, and it's called My Bluegrass Heart. And it features an amazing number of musicians on this. Everybody from Sam Bush, Jerry Douglas, David Grisman, Sierra Hull, Chris Thiele is on here, Molly Tuttle is on here. Just a great collection of music, of musicians sitting in with him. We're going to hear a couple off it right now. This first one's called Boulder Dash. Features Jerry Douglas on dobro, Stuart Duncan on fiddle, the great David Grisman on mandolin, Mark Schatz on bass, the incredible Billy Strings. If you have not heard Billy Strings, he's an amazing guitarist. He's on here. And then Bela, Tony Triska, and Noam Pekelny on banjos. So, yeah, we got to check this out. Again, it's called Boulder Dash. It's on the brand new Bela Fleck album called My Bluegrass Heart.
1: Hey, great to see you, buddy.
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4: Yeah. One, two, three.

Yeah. Okay, we have another one coming up from this Bela Fleck new collection called My Bluegrass Heart. And this one's called Our Little Secret. Features longtime Bela Fleck collaborators, here we go, Sam Bush on mandolin, Jerry Douglas on dobro, and Edgar Meyer on bass, with the addition of Billy Contreras on fiddle and Brian Sutton on guitar. And yeah, there's some great fiddle on this one here. This is called Our Little Secret. Again, it's from the brand new Bela Fleck collection called My Bluegrass Heart. See what you think of it.

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0: And does not adhere to what we normally think of as traditional bluegrass, and that is what we expect from Bela Fleck, innovation. 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I hope you'll keep listening to us, and catch me next time I come around. Thanks.

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My name is Lord, here to bring you part two of the U2 Mega Block, here on my show Cell Block Rock. We're going to start off with something from their fourth album, which was partly recorded in Slane Castle. The Unforgettable Fire was released in October of 1984. It marked a change in the band's sound, going for a more ambient, abstract, and richer orchestrated sound, which is well documented and demonstrated on this track I'm going to play for you right now. This is called Bad. Thanks for listening, folks.

0: 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He may be a beautiful people too. And if you take care of him, well, then maybe he'll take care of you. 'Cause all of the beautiful people do. And all the beautiful people too.
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2: When I woke up this morning, it was 2002. What happened?

When I woke up this morning, it was 2002. How bizarre.

0: That was Bonnie Raitt and Stayed Too Long at the Fair. Prior to that, it was Joan Jett and the Blackhearts and I Hate Myself for Loving You. On the one and only WXNZ, Hooskow Radio, Skow Hegan and the B-Side Beat.
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0: That is Bruce Springsteen doing a Jackson Browne tune from the great tribute to Jackson Browne album. We started with Jethro Tull from their album Living in the Past. And then on to Richard Thompson from his album Front Parlor Ballads. And then Joss Stone from her album Mind, Body, and Soul. This is WXNZ, Who's Cow Radio.
1: We got one more. One more. I got Ringo and Ronnie Wood are going to help us out on this one, too.

0: Thank you.
1: Thank you very much.
0: Thank you. Good night. Goodbye.
2: 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This is Captain Barney, and the name of my show is Jailhouse Blues. This set features blues from around the world, namely Norway, New Zealand, and Denmark. Starting it off from Norway, here's Magnus Berg.

0: That was a three-song set of blues from around the world. That last song was titled High Rolling and was performed by Danish band Thorbjørn Risager and the Black Tornado. The second song in that set, a cover of the B.B. King classic Thrill Is Gone, was performed by Annie 2CU Blues Band from New Zealand. Starting off the set was an artist from Norway, Magnus Berg, with a rockin' song called St. Pete Boogie. We're keeping the blues alive, so thanks for listening to my show, Jailhouse Blues. I'm Captain Barney, and this is commercial-free XNZ.
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2: 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A spirit-lifting devotional. The true gifts of Christmas. He shall give thee the desires of thine heart. Psalm 37:4. Second Chances. A story by Marion Bond West. 1 week before Christmas, my husband Gene and I sat in church. Our congregation is small, not many children. I missed them, especially the littlest ones, excited about Christmas. I hadn't been patient with my own two daughters in church so long ago. Girls, stop talking. Sit up straight, Jennifer. Pull up your socks, Julie. Your sash is untied. Oh, I'd do it differently if I had another chance, I thought, as a new family came in and sat right behind us. Jean and I turned around to greet them. I'm Julia, the beautiful child told me, holding out her hand. I took the dainty hand. Hello, Julia. Welcome. At the altar, praying with a friend, I imagined asking little Julia to sit with me, but she probably wouldn't want to. However, when I returned to my seat, there she was, sitting next to Jean, smiling. May I sit with you? She asked. I nodded yes, feeling amazed. Her mother and I exchanged smiles. As though we were old buddies, Julia leaned comfortably against me. I glanced down at her. Shiny blonde hair, blue hairband, dark blue velveteen dress, Mary Jane shoes with little lace socks carefully turned down. Her feet dangled far above the floor, and she swung them slightly. Julia caught me checking out her shoes and volunteered. These are my new Christmas shoes. I got to wear them early. Two unexpected, joyful tears plopped onto my songbook. I wiped them away quickly. When we stood for the first hymn, Julia slipped her little hand into mine, and we swung our hands slightly back and forth. Together we sang,

Heavenly Father, what a Christmas giver you are. And now, more music from Mark Bodino.

0: You've been listening to Readings from the Daily Guidepost, with a story written by Marion Bond West and music by Mark Bodino from his Lullaby Baby, relaxing Christmas music. This is Emmy G. Smith, wishing you a Christmas filled with many second chances to open your heart to the love that is all around you. Be blessed. Stay blessed. Merry Christmas.
1: Hi there. I'm Amy Cunningham, the Community Outreach Coordinator for Hospice Volunteers of Somerset County. 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

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You are listening to the one and only WXNZ LP Skowhegan Who's Skow Radio. I've taken a little bit of a hiatus, but I am back. I have so many new wonderful songs, well, new to me, that I really want to share with you. So if you've never listened to my show before, my name's Kate of the PBN Jams variety, and basically I just have a variety show here, and each week I kind of pick a different theme to focus on. So this week we're going to just be listening to some indie tunes, some new indie music that I've really been digging lately. So we're going to start off the set with a song called A Gift by the band Loving, and after that we are going to go right into the song called Secrets Cellar Door by Radical Face. Stay

stared from the ground above.

All right, folks. Next up, we have a song by Pedro the Lion, and it's on his 2004 album called Achilles' Heel, I believe. This is the opening track to the album. It's one of my favorite songs by Pedro the Lion, and it's called Bands with Managers. And after that, you are going to hear one of my favorites that I haven't listened to this band in so long, but they're called Band of Horses. And the song that we're going to be listening to is called Is There a Ghost? And this is a band that I used to listen to all the time when I was a kid. Really popular for me in high school and even a little bit before that. And it's just been really nice to revisit them lately. So I hope you enjoy. Thank you so much for listening to Community Radio, and I'll see you next week.

Hello, folks who enjoy great variety in music. You're back for another edition of Dancing with Jan. We're going to put the spotlight on local musician, singer-songwriter, playwright, Bob Lovelace. This was recorded July 2023 at the Grand South Solon Meeting House. Enjoy, folks.

what happened? There were still a couple people coming in, so anyway. Good afternoon and welcome to the South Solar Meeting House. Woo! Isn't this great, huh? So happy summer. Happy solstice. Happy 4th of July. Happy everything. Doing my wardrobe before I came down, and I thought, well, some people do their hair and some people do their nails and stuff, and I was scraping the mud out of my boots. All right, this song is called One by One. Whew.

Thanks so much. This next song is a story about a night that I was singing down at Mainly Brews in Waterville. And I had the 9-to-1 solo gig. And that is a bear, I will tell you. And just when I was thinking that I might get out of there early because it was kind of a slow night, this happened.

0: Well, that was very nice. Thank you so much. So I'm recording live here, or Rourke's recording live, which is really fun. I'm really excited about that. All right, Rourke.
1: Yes, I was at that concert at the South Solon Meeting House. Great acoustics there. Of course, the artwork. Oh, yeah. That was really a fun day. Anyways, Bob Lovelace, live at the South Solon Meeting House. We heard One by One, $5 Bill, and So Much More to Know. Thank you, Bob, so much for all your creative talent. You've been dancing with Jan on WXNZ, Skowhegan. Tell your friends. 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

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We are Central Maine's commercial-free community radio station. My name is Lard, here to bring you another set of Cell Block Rock. Today it's a set of mind songs. Yes, that is songs with the word mind in the title. Going to start off with a band called At One. This is called State of Mind. So thanks for listening to Cell Block Rock here on commercial-free XNZ.

That's Mother and the Addicts for you right there, doing All in the Mind here on this Mind edition of Cell Block Rock. Before the Addicts, we heard from Un-American doing Make Up Your Mind, and At One did State of Mind to kick off the set. All right, going to get something now from the Killers. This is called Change Your Mind. 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

It's time once again to Face the Music on Hoosegow Radio WXNZ. Jitterbug Jimmy and Misdemeanor here with some brand new music from our friend Lenny Pirro and a few selections off his 2020 jazz album, The Third Quarter. Sending these out to the Time Walker of Jazz Beat. Starting us off, a tune that I could use as my theme song. It's called Jitterbug Waltz.

Wow, some real nice music. That last one was Time to Go, and before that, Fill in the Gap. The Len Piero Jazz Orchestra and the fantastic music off this 2020 release, The Third Quarter. It's Face the Music on WXNZ Hooskow Radio. 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

Hello and welcome to Country Folk on WXNZ Skowhegan, otherwise known as Hooskow Radio, 90.7 FM, broadcasting with 100 watts of power from the top of Bigelow Hill. I'm Ivor, and today we're going to be listening to some of the music of Waylon Jennings. And I have one thing to ask you. Will the wolf survive?

This next one, I'll bet a lot of people are asking themselves this in light of recent events. This is Waylon Jennings asking, how much is it worth to live in L.A.?

As I'm sure you're aware, Waylon Jennings played a lot of music with Willie Nelson. This one is going out to his friend, Hey Willie.

Well, that was a modern take on Jive Talking. That's Derek Frank from the 2024 release Origin Story, and you heard him singing through his voice quarter, and Derek Frank plays bass. Here is the Redcoats off the 2024 release The Redcoats 2 and Redcoats Stew.

Well, this is some pretty easy listening jazz and alt rock. Not. You just heard from the Redcoats, Mask On, Mask Off, and before that, Redcoat Stew. And here's one more tune off the 2024 release, The Redcoats 2, Pump the Brakes. I'm DJ Timewalker, and this is Jazz Beat on WhoScout Radio.

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0: I'm telling you, Charlie, I'm never going to live up to the terms of the contract with the paper company. I've got 25 cord left to cut in only 3.5 days.
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0: You can have your chainsaw. 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The weight of it almost killed me, and I only cut 2 cords the whole week.
1: Well, just a minute. 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
2: We'd like to play you a song by Dan Fogelberg called The Reach.

You just heard Dime Store Hero by the late, great Bill Chinook. We've been playing The Amazing Music of Mainers, a two-volume collection produced by Con Fulham. We're going to end with Devon Square singing Walking on Ice.

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1: Yes, and we're going to get into some tune rollage. Roll this one out. We're going to roll on down the highway, byways of our land.

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0: Yes, it's unfortunate how we let our railroads deteriorate in this country. 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After all, not that long ago was the Transcontinental Railroad. And people are beginning to reawaken the sleeping giants.
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2: 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I'm Lard, here to bring you another edition of Cell Block Rock today. Today I got a mini-concert from the Smithereens. Yes, founded in New Jersey in 1980, the Smithereens were fronted by Pat D'Annunzio and had much success back in the 80s with a string of several hits. And what I'm going to bring you is a concert they did back in February of 2008 at the Court Tavern in New Brunswick, New Jersey, their home state. And this is long before Pat got sick and ended up passing away. At least he ended up passing away in 2017, unfortunately. And the rest of the Smithereens survivors have kind of continued on with guest vocalists at different shows, but it'll never be quite the same without Pat. So there we go, a little tribute to the Smithereens, a mini concert for you right here on Cell Block Rock and Hooskow Radio, where art and live music will set you free.

0: There they are, the Smithereens for you. 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
0: Recorded live in New Jersey, their home state. The Court Tavern. Sounds like a little small place. You just heard Yesterday Girl, Drowning My Own Tears, and Behind the Wall of Sleep, three of their biggest hits. And I got time to bring you one more now. Kind of describes how the Smithereens were at that time. They were right in the tops of the pops. So here you go, more Smithereens for you in the Smithereens mini concert right here on Cell Block Rock and Hooskow Radio. Thanks for listening, folks.

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8: 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On today's show, I bring you four love songs from Motown. We kick it off from 1968 with Diana Ross and Supremes and The Temptations with I'm Gonna Make You Love Me. From 1979, it'll be With You I'm Born Again by Billy Preston and Syreeta. Back to 1968, it's Marvin Gaye and Tammy Terrell with You're All I Need to Get By. And we wrap up the show from 1981 with Diana Ross and Lionel Richie and Endless Love.

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1: Greetings from the Daily Guidepost, a spirit-lifting devotional. The true gifts of Christmas. O Christmas Tree, a story by Marion Bond West. I made a sensible decision as Christmas approached. Because of my lack of energy and enthusiasm related to three autoimmune diseases, I wouldn't let my son Jeremy erect the tree. Just thinking about decorating it made me feel tired. As I enjoyed a manicure with Sandy, who's done my nails for years, I asked for Big Apple Red. Sandy looked stunned. Red's not my color. It's for Christmas. I smiled into her eyes. I'm not going to have a tree this year. She filed my nails quietly, not looking at me. Nope, no tree this year, I added for emphasis. Finally, she met my eyes and said solemnly, Marianne, if you don't put up a tree this year, you never will again. I didn't respond. When I left, she called out, Merry Christmas, Marion. I reciprocated in kind, but I felt, well, forlorn. Never have a tree again. I saw the trees of my neighbors shining brightly, and they tugged at my heart. When my son Jeremy came to eat supper with us the next night, I asked him to put up the tree. Go slowly, Marion. No rush. I hung the bright items at a snail's pace, even took breaks. I finished trimming the tree without aches or pains, with no weariness. When my husband, Gene, plugged in the beautiful lights, my heart sang and rejoiced. As Christmas carols played in the background, and the spirit of Christmas once again filled our living room, I felt elated. Joy to the world.

0: You've been listening to Readings from the Daily Guidepost, with a story written by Marion Bond West and music by Mark Bodino from his Lullaby Baby, relaxing Christmas music. This is Emmy G. Smith, wishing that Christmas wasn't the only time of year for decorating our hearts with love. As difficult as it might be at times, let's try to be kinder to one another all year long. Christmas is a state of mind. And you know what? Political correctness is merely an act of kindness and consideration for the diversity of others. Merry Christmas. Oh, yeah.
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2: 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We are Huskow Radio. As promised, this will be part two of the three-pocket vinyl, the No Nukes Concert, Madison Square Garden, 1978. Boy, I'll tell you, these songs have staying power. Enjoy.
3: Sort of a Caribbean no-nuke song.

Thank you, Nicolette Larson, part of the all-star cast of the No Nukes concert, September 1978. Seems like only yesterday. If you didn't hear part one, let me run down all of the talented artists that got together to generate love vibration. We heard from Crosby, Stills, and Nash, Poco, Bonnie Raitt, Carly Simon and James Taylor, Sweet Honey and the Rock, Ry Cooter, Tom Petty, Jesse Colin Young, Bruce Springsteen, John Hall, Nicolette Larson, Graham Nash, Chaka Khan, Jackson Brown, and the Doobie Brothers. Amazing. We started out that set with Plutonium is Forever, and that was John Hall with the Doobie Brothers and James Taylor. Then we had Power to the People and closed it out with A Lot of Love. Yeah, it's going to take that. So, as I always tell you, keep your love vibration going. Don't get sucked in by fear, because we got to have a lot of love. And you'll find that here on Dancing with Jan at Huskau Radio, WXNZ, Skowhegan. Thank you so much for listening. Keep your dial set here and tell your friends, won't you? Thank you.

Welcome to another WXNZ Busted Set with Butchie Bow Wow, where the first song is about being busted in one way or another. Cody Jenks, doing his without saying a word, finds out the hard way he had done somebody wrong. Busted, Cody!

Robbie Robertson, Somewhere Down the Crazy River, from his 1987 self-titled album, is next with a kind of mystically spooky lyric. You like it now, but you will learn to love it later.

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I followed the sound of a jukebox coming from up the levee. All of a sudden, I could hear somebody whistling from right behind me. I turned around and she said,

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The fields are empty, abandoned 59 Chevy. Laying in the back seat, listening to Little Willie John. Yeah, it's when time stood still. You know, I think I'm gonna go down to Madame X and let her read my mind. She said that voodoo stuff don't.

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1: Oh, this is sure stirring up some ghosts for me. 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She said, you like it now, but you'll learn to love it later.

To close another WXNZ busted set, I have Ordinary Elephant doing Relic of the Rain with a great lyric, "In a crowd of everyone I've never been, and your laugh cracked a smile across the quiet."

Whoa, what a double set of Felly Cootie songs we had right here on Sounds All Around the World. We had Trouble Sleep, A.M., Yanga Wake with Bob Amal, Taj Mahal, and we had Suffering and Smiling featuring Dead Prez, George Ben George, and Talib Kweli, and Baikal with Positive Force. So keep it right here. Sounds All Around the World. DJ Cinco de Mayo, your music chef. So keep it right here on WXNZ.

0: Well, once again, you got the Timtron on your radio, being Host Scout Radio WXNZ. I'm sure to some of you this is a familiar instrumental, performed in this case by Dwayne Eddy, the master of twang. Yes, indeed, White Silver Sands, a very popular tune that you would hear played on the radio back in the late 50s and 60s. Back then we had summer music. Yep, Top 40 style before Top 40 was coined. Yep, a lot of it pretty douchey. But then again, there was a lot of good music that came out. I'll leave that up to you to decide. Yes, and I've assembled a number of summer tunes that you'd always hear. You know, the broadcasters would break them out like you break out Christmas tree ornaments and start off playing them again and again and again as they were repeated many times. Well, this is some of the stuff that I heard, you know. Not rock and roll, but, you know, I figured I'd put it out there. And for those of you who were not around when I was just a little booger brain playing, well, it was beyond playing in the sandbox. I was at the beach, not that far away from where I grew up on the coast. And summer had a certain ring to it. No more school, getting out there and just having a good time playing in the ocean and doing things at the beach. Here's a tune from Jerry Keller called Here Comes Summer.
1: Here

Yes, we're going to close this summer music module out with one more parting shot before we gotta go for the next programmer here on good old Hoscow Radio. Ask for it by name.

That was Western Waterloo by Poco off of their Indian Summer CD. Up top, we heard from North Country Band from their Lay It on the Line CD. That was one of the many bands that played this summer out at the East Benton Fiddlers Festival. Enjoyed them quite a bit. And next up, here's Neil Young and Cortez the Killer helping us finish off this set of the quarter hour.

You are listening to WXNZ. I'm Lard, here to bring you another edition of Cell Block Rock Blocks. Today it's a block of the Foo Fighters. Yeah, some people consider the Foos to be the last great American rock band, and I would agree with that. They're certainly one of them. They certainly have been very prolific over the years, releasing lots of music. And I want to begin with something from their 1999 CD, There Is Nothing Left to Lose. This is a great track. It's called Generator. So here we go. It's Dave Grohl and the boys right here for you on commercial-free XNZ.

All right. The Hawk. Great live track from the Foo Fighters from their Skin and Bones CD. That's A Cold Day in the Sun. Back and Forth from 2011's Wasting Light was back there as well. And I started off this block of the Foo Fighters with Generator. All right, got room for just one more. And man, I tell you, it's tough to squeeze in a whole career in 15 minutes. I could go on for a while with these guys. But one more we'll have to do for now. This is from 2007's Echoes, Silence, and Romance. It's The Long Road to Ruin. So thanks for listening to Huskar Radio, where art and rocking out to your favorite bands will set you free.

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Jeff here with the Arrested Development Show, hoping I'm finding you right where I left you last time, gathered around the radio listening to your source for alternative music in Central Maine, WXNZ Skowhegan. Gonna do something a little different today. We're gonna take you on a 12-step program courtesy of Elvis Costello.

Step by Step with Elvis Costello. We close that set out with You Tripped at Every Step from 1994's Brutal Youth, with a reunited attractions behind him. From 1981's Trust, an overlooked early gem from Elvis, we heard Watch Your Step, a favorite of my wife, probably her second favorite after our daughter's named Allison, from the Elvis song. 13 Steps Lead Down, also from Brutal Youth. Before that, some say a critique of the 12-step program, and starting it all off with Tiny Steps from this year's Model, the 1978 breakthrough album for Elvis, his first of the attractions, and ranks way up there on albums of that period. I'm Jeff. Hope you enjoyed it. Hope you enjoyed this trip down memory lane, Step by Step with Elvis Costello, and hope you'll keep it right here as always for more great music on Hoop Scout Radio, WXNZ.

0: Hey, it's time for some blues on Huskow Radio, where music and art will set you free. I'm Captain Barney, and the name of my show is Jailhouse Blues. This set features two songs by blues bands recorded live in concert. First up, here are three blues artists who toured together as Blues Caravan 2018. Mike Zito, Vanya Sky, and Bernard Allison.
1: Can I get a hell yeah? That's what I'm talking about.

Let me tell you. Robert Johnson.

That was a two-song set of blues songs recorded live in concert. That last song was a song titled Down to Memphis by Alistair Green. Before that, starting off the mini set, was a song called Make Blues Not War, performed by Mike Zito, Vanya Sky, and Bernard Allison, who toured together as Blues Caravan 2018. The song was a Mike Zito original, and he provided the vocals for the live version, along with all three artists on guitar. We're keeping the blues alive, so thanks for listening to Jailhouse Blues. I'm Captain Barney, and this is commercial-free XNZ, Scout Eagle.

Readings from the Daily Guidepost, a spirit-lifting devotional. The True Gifts of Christmas. O Christmas Tree, a story by Marion Bond West. I made a sensible decision as Christmas approached. Because of my lack of energy and enthusiasm related to 3 autoimmune diseases, I wouldn't let my son Jeremy erect the tree. Just thinking about decorating it made me feel tired. As I enjoyed a manicure with Sandy, who's done my nails for years, I asked for Big Apple Red. Sandy looked stunned. Red's not my color. It's for Christmas. I smiled into her eyes. I'm not going to have a tree this year. She filed my nails quietly, not looking at me. Nope, no tree this year, I added for emphasis. Finally, she met my eyes and said solemnly, Marion, if you don't put up a tree this year, you never will again. I didn't respond. When I left, she called out, Merry Christmas, Marion. I reciprocated in kind, but I felt, well, forlorn. Never have a tree again. I saw the trees of my neighbors shining brightly, and they tugged at my heart. When my son Jeremy came to eat supper with us the next night, I asked him to put up the tree. Go slowly, Marion. No rush. I hung the bright items at a snail's pace, even took breaks. I finished trimming the tree without aches or pains, with no weariness. When my husband Gene plugged in the beautiful lights, my heart sang and rejoiced. As Christmas carols played in the background, and the spirit of Christmas once again filled our living room, I felt elated. Joy to the world.

0: 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This is Emmy G. Smith, wishing that Christmas wasn't the only time of year for decorating our hearts with love. As difficult as it might be at times, let's try to be kinder to one another all year long. Christmas is a state of mind. And you know what? Political correctness is merely an act of kindness and consideration for the diversity of others. Merry Christmas. Oh, yeah.
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Hey, once again, it's time to get Timtronized here. We've got two more Extendopene mixes coming your way. The first one from Echo and the Bunnymen. The Killing Moon.

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Today, I'm going to call this Connections.

That is the band Orleans from their album Before the Dance. Before that, we heard from John Hall, who was certainly in Orleans and a big part of that band, from his first solo album. We started with Paul Barr, or Barre, from New Orleans, so not sure which, from his first solo album. And then on to the band he was with, or is with, Little Feet, from their album Representing the Mambo. This is WXNZ, Who's Cow Radio?

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We are Central Maine's commercial-free community radio station. My name is Lard, here to bring you the fourth and final set of the REM Mega Block I've been featuring. I'm going to start off this set with something from their 2001 CD called Reveal. This is called Imitation of Life. Thanks for listening to Cell Block Rock here on Huskow Radio, where music and art will always set you free.

from REM's 2008 CD Accelerate. That was Supernatural, Super Serious. Wonderlust was from Around the Sun from 2004. And Imitation of Life kicked off this part four set of the REM Mega Block from Reveal, the Imitation of Life. All right, I got one more for you to wrap up this entire Mega Block. This is from the last REM album, and really seems like it's going to be the last one. This is 2011 this came out. CD was Collapse Into Now, and I don't know. I guess Michael Stipe was just done. I don't know why the band just disbanded and just gave up. I don't know why they did it, but it seems like they've serious about it. I haven't heard anything from Michael Stipe in now 9 years, which is very surprising. Hopefully they'll come back and reform another day. For right now, this is the last one. This is called Uberlin. Thanks so much for listening to Cell Block Rock here on Huskow Radio.

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1: 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Got some music queued up for you today, and I think it's going to be all right. Here are Arrested Development favorites, Susanna Hoffs and Matthew Sweet.

0: Wrapping things up, we heard from the Climax Blues Band from 1970. The album was called A Lot of Bottle. That was All Right Blue. Susanna Hoffs and Matthew Sweet before that. Love both of them from the first of their Under the Covers collections, of covers, that is, from 2006. We heard The Who's, The Kids Are All Right. Ray Charles, we have to go all the way back to 1958 for It's All Right from his album Yes Indeed, which also included the classic track Lonely Avenue and Get on the Right Track, Baby. And we started things off with the fabulous Gladys Knight and her Pips from 1971 covering Traffic's Feeling All Right. So I hope you enjoyed that set. Hope it was all right. And I hope you'll keep it right here, as always, for the best in alternative music in Central Maine, Hooskow Radio.
1: 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We kick it all off with Led Zeppelin from 1971 and Four Sticks. Following that, it's Jimi Hendrix from 1973 and In From the Storm. And we wrap up the show with Poco Harum and Simple Sister.

Morning Harvey is the band, and their 2015 album, Love and Love And, is happening right now on Face the Music, WXNZ, Skowhegan. Jitterbug Jimmy here and saying, here we go.

Morning, Harvey, with Love and Love And. We started out with Pinch Me Velvet, followed by Smith Street Swap Meet. Next came T.I.D.E. And that last one was Quince. It's Face the Music on the one and only Hooskow Radio, WXNZ, Skowhegan. Jitterbug Jimmy here with Maximum Music and Minimal Talk. Thanks for tuning in and keep on the sunny side.

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1: Fanta?
0: Fanta? 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
2: I'm Annie, and I've got something very special I want you to enjoy this along with me. Take a nice deep breath. This is one of the first CDs released in 2019, and it's called To Everyone in All the World, a celebration of Pete Seeger. The gentleman in charge is John McCutcheon, and here he is playing hammer dulcimer. This is called Living in the Country.

Maria Muldaur, and that is The Naughty Body Blues of Lulu Barker, her latest release. Don't You Feel My Leg is the actual title of the album, and A Little Bird Told Me. Great stuff with a great band from New Orleans from Maria. And before that, Paul McCartney, Wings, of course, with Heart of the Country, and John McCutcheon did Living in the Country, that wonderful instrumental with the flying hammer dulcimer, just beautiful. All right, let's go to something different now. This is a fairly recent release from Chicago, Carl Snyder and Friends. Lost World Blues is the name of the record.

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This is Spin Mall. We're going to be listening to some Frazzy Ford, Ondera, Nathaniel Rateliff, Joy Oladokum, and Noah Kahan. And we're going to end with Perfume Genius. All right, let's kick things off with Frazzy Ford singing September Fields.

come down without a sword or a gun. For the gold and the silver you're searching is hidden out there underground. But there's a beast on the cloak, guarding against the foe.

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We're going to go out with one more from Perfume Genius singing Without You. Keep it right here.

This is Hooskow Radio, WXNZ, right here in Skowhegan. My name is Tim, and this is Jigs, Hoedowns, and Songs O' Tragedy. And on this set of music, well, I've been organizing the music library at home and kind of got stuck in the letter R, and that's what we're going to be hearing today is some things from the letter R. And we're going to start with Mr. Harvey Reed on auto harp from his album called Of Wind and Water. This is Waltz of the Waves.

0: like an episode of Sesame Street. This set is being brought to you by the letter R. That was just from an album by Linda Ronstadt and Emmylou Harris. It was called Western Wall, the Tucson Sessions. We just heard All I Left Behind. That was a co-write from Emmylou Harris with the McGarrigle Sisters from up in Quebec. All right, let's continuing on. This is from the legendary album by Willis Allen Ramsey. This is the lead-off cut. It's called Ballad of Spider John.
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Lil, she had no idea my illustrious occupation.

from his legendary debut album, and at this point I believe it's his only album, that's Willis Allen Ramsey. All right, continuing and finishing up with our set of R songs today, let's go with Mr. Tom Rush. This is from his 1970 album, Wrong End of the Rainbow, something called Merrimack County. You have been listening to Jigs, Hoedowns, and Songs of Tragedy, right here on Hooskow Radio, WXNZ, Skowhegan.

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Hey, it's time for some blues on Hooskow Radio. This is Captain Barney, and the name of my show is Jailhouse Blues. This set features blues from around the world, starting it off originally from Japan. Here's Tokyo Tramps.

That set featured blues from around the world. That last track was by Australian Fiona Boys with a song called Tell Your Story Walking. The third song was titled You Just Have to Let It Roll. That was by Saverio Mockney and Double Ace. Saverio was born and brought up in Argentina, but he now lives in Finland and records his music out of Finland as well. Norwegian band Reloaded Norway did a song called Born Without Rhythm, and starting off the set was Tokyo Tramps. Tokyo Tramps, originally from Japan, a brother and sister duo, they now record and operate out of the Boston area. And Tokyo Tramps did a song called Reprobates, Tramps, and Saints. I'm Captain Barney. We're keeping the blues alive at WXNZ, so thanks for listening to my show, Jailhouse Blues, on commercial-free XNZ.

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My name is Lard, here to bring you another edition of Cell Block Rock. It's my daytime show here at the Hooskow. Today I got another movie soundtrack show for you. This time around, it's the movie Empire Records, released in 1995, starring Liv Tyler and Robin Tunney. It's a movie about a record store, independent record store in Delaware that fell upon hard times. So it's a pretty good movie, but even a better soundtrack. I'm going to start off with something from the Jim Blossoms. This is called Till I Hear It From You. Empire Records movie soundtrack right here for you on Cell Block Rock.

off of the Empire Records movie soundtrack. That is the Martinis doing Free. Edwyn Collins did A Girl Like You, and the Jim Blossoms kicked off the set doing Till I Hear It From You. Okay, one more for you from the Empire Records movie soundtrack. This is Cracker doing Whole Lot of Trouble. Thanks for listening, folks.

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0: That was Joe Bonamassa, and that song was Just 'Cause You Can, Don't Mean You Should. 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
2: 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He shall give thee the desires of thine heart, Psalm 37:4. Second Chances, a story by Marion Bond West. 1 week before Christmas, my husband Gene and I sat in church. Our congregation is small, not many children. I missed them, especially the littlest ones, excited about Christmas. I hadn't been patient with my own two daughters in church so long ago. Girls, stop talking. Sit up straight, Jennifer. Pull up your socks, Julie. Your sash is untied. Oh, I'd do it differently if I had another chance, I thought, as a new family came in and sat right behind us. Gene and I turned around to greet them. I'm Julia, the beautiful child told me, holding out her hand. I took the dainty hand. Hello, Julia. Welcome. At the altar, praying with a friend, I imagined asking little Julia to sit with me, but she probably wouldn't want to. However, when I returned to my seat, there she was, sitting next to Gene, smiling. May I sit with you? She asked. I nodded yes, feeling amazed. Her mother and I exchanged smiles. As though we were old buddies, Julia leaned comfortably against me. I glanced down at her. Shiny blonde hair, blue hairband, dark blue velveteen dress, Mary Jane shoes with little lace socks carefully turned down. Her feet dangled far above the floor, and she swung them slightly. Julia caught me checking out her shoes and volunteered. These are my new Christmas shoes. I got to wear them early. Two unexpected, joyful tears plopped onto my songbook. I wiped them away quickly. When we stood for the first hymn, Julia slipped her little hand into mine, and we swung our hands slightly back and forth. Together we sang,

Heavenly Father, what a Christmas giver you are. And now, more music from Mark Bodino.

0: 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This is Emmy G. Smith, wishing you a Christmas filled with many second chances to open your heart to the love that is all around you. Be blessed. Stay blessed. Merry Christmas.
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Here we go. Enjoy.

0: Sydney, Australia, New Zealand, God bless. We love you. Thank you very much. Good night.
1: And thank you, Elton John. What a powerful song. The Melbourne Symphony Orchestra with Elton John live in Australia. That's a fabulous CD. If you ever have a chance, listen to it top to bottom. You won't be sorry. Don't let the sun go down on me. Before that, we heard Blue Eyes, and I guess that's why they call it the blues. You've been dancing with Jan on Hooskow Radio, your local Skowhegan community all-volunteer station. 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

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That was Baby Come and Get It by the Pointer Sisters, and we started with Free by Denise Williams. Okay, we're going to end the surprise party with Minnie Riperton, her rhythm and blues hit called Inside My Love from her 1975 album Adventures in Paradise. 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

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My name is Morgan Knox McLeod, and for this next bit, you're listening to Barefoot Wild Woman Underground. My hope is to leave you tapping your toes and grinning a bit today. We're going to start out with a song called Don't Let the Green Grass Fool You by the California Honeydrops.

How y'all feeling out there? So we want to tell you, you know, we're making this live CD and everything. And we just want to get nice and loose with y'all.

And that was an insanely long but great song called Don't Let the Green Grass Fool You by the California Honey Drops. And I just love the message. I don't think it's actually necessary to have it be about a partner, but just in life in general, you being on your own. Don't forget, your desires count and you're worthy of them. Up next, Lost in the Light from the Bahamas.

0: and that was Sing About It by the Wood Brothers. Before that, Lost in the Light by the Bahamas, and we started our set today with Don't Let the Green Grass Fool Ya by the California Honey Drops. That's all the time I have today, but I'm grateful, as always, to be a part of the WXNZ community and here in Somerset County. And I wanted to just remind you all before I leave that your desires count and you're worthy of them. And I mentioned that earlier, but maybe they are essential for co-creating your world. Did you ever consider that when your desire comes from deep within, it might be spirit or the universe moving you to create something beautiful to share with others? Some desires are infused with miraculous powers to move the heart and influence the world in ways you can't possibly know. Just a thought. Remember to be grateful and kind to yourself, your neighbors, and your community. Thanks for listening to Barefoot Wild Woman Underground, and have a beautiful day.
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1: The band there is Aliens Don't Ring Doorbells. The Heart Is in Her Eyes. Before that, The Beatles. Michael Cleary did Truest Love. And Maria Muldaur, I'm a Woman, W-O-M-A-N. I'm Annie, and since we're on the subject of women, this is the new Lake Street Dive. I'm so excited to have this record. It's called Obviously. It came out in March of 2021, and this is Being a Woman, Lake Street Dive.

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We are Central Maine's commercial-free community radio station. My name is Lard, here to bring you a special edition of Cell Block Rock today. Today I got part one of a Rolling Stones mega block for you. Yes, the Stones been around a long, long time. Actually formed in London in 1962, so they're approaching 60 years as a band together. So I figured it's time to do a little tribute to them. Of course, they're rooted in blues and early rock and roll, and the Stones started playing out mostly cover songs. In fact, their first couple albums were mostly cover songs of older rock and R&B classics and standards. But on the very first album, they did have one song that was credited to Jagger and Richards, Mick Jagger and Keith Richards. It was the first one they actually co-wrote together. That's what I'm going to bring you to start off this mega block. Off of the Rolling Stones self-titled 1964 album, this is called Tell Me. Thanks for listening to Hoosegow Radio, where music and art will set you free.

Yeah, it's a nice hidden chestnut from the Rolling Stones for you right there. From their 1965 album Out of Our Heads, that is called The Spider and the Fly. Before that, also from 1965, off the Rolling Stones' number 2 album, we heard What a Shame, and we kicked the show off with the first Jagger Richards compilation, or collaboration, I should say, called Tell Me. All right, got time for one more for you now. In 1966, the Stones released Aftermath, which was the first CD of all original music. I should say record, not CD back then. All original music, no covers. And this is one of the bigger hits off the CD. It's called Mother's Little Helper. So thanks for listening to part one of the Rolling Stones Mega Block right here on Cell Block Rock and Hoos Cow Radio.

It's time for another edition of the B-Side Beat on the Huskow Potpourri Show. I'm beside myself, and on this set, I have two longer songs for you. Here are Spirit in the Night and I Need You.

That is Tommy Emmanuel from the Mystery album. The song is called Walls, in a duet vocally with Elizabeth Watkins. We started with two tunes from Bruce Cockburn's Dark to the Heart album, and then on to Mark Cohen from Rainy Day Season. This is WXNZ, Who's Cow Radio?

0: You are tuned in to WXNZ Skowhegan, Huskow Radio, where commercial-free WXNZ radio and art will set you free. I'm Tim, and this is Tim's Junk Vinyl, and I'll be playing you a classic country show today. We're going to start things off with Johnny Cash, Bad News.
1: Here come old Bad News.

Oakland, and they did in Francisco. But I wouldn't choke, I broke the rope, and they had to let me go, 'cause I'm bad. Everywhere I go, oh, oh, oh. Always getting in trouble. And leaving little girls that hate to see me go. Now, from north to south, to east to west, the story is the same. From one state to another, I have to change my name, 'cause I'm bad. Everywhere I go, always getting in trouble, and a leaving little girls that sure hate to see me go. Well, now I pick peaches in Georgia.

You were just listening to Rambling Man by Waylon Jennings. Before that, we had Ramblin' Man by Hank Williams Sr. And before that, the Startler Brothers, King of the Road. And we started that set off with Bad News, Johnny Cash. And I'm going to take you out with a little more Waylon Jennings with Honky Tonk Heroes. Hope you enjoy. Thanks for listening to WXNZ Skowhegan. 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

0: Hey, it's time to get Timtronized here once again on Huascal Radio. Going to take things in the direction of rain and floods and all that kind of thing there. Let's start things off with Flattened Scruggs with Down in the Flood.
1: Oh, mama.

0: Yes, fixing a hole where the rain gets in from the Beatles. We also heard from Creedence with Who'll Stop the Rain, and of course, Led Zeppelin, When the Levee Breaks, and Down in the Flood from Flat and Scruggs. Yep, how many of you were here when the great flood of 97 happened? 97? Oh, 87. What am I saying? Yes, it cut the town of Skowhegan in half. It washed out the entryway onto the Margaret Chase Smith Bridge. In order to get from one side of town to the other, you had to go all the way down Route 2 and come across at Norgewalk. It's a wonder that that bridge didn't get washed out as the waters were lapping underneath it, but didn't knock it out. Then you'd have to drive all the way back. That was, that was so long ago, wasn't it? Anyway, onward and forward, you've just been Timternized here on Hooskow Radio, WXNZ.
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Today on Cued In with Miss Q, we are going to honor the music of Crosby, Stills, Nash & Young. Each of these talented musicians boast accomplishments individually, as well as assorted combinations of the members of the quartet. We're going to start with Guinevere, a solo effort from David Crosby, followed by Stephen Stills, For What It's Worth, recorded with Buffalo Springfield. Here we go.

Continuing our focus on the solo efforts of the members of Crosby, Stills, Nash & Young, we will hear Graham Nash's Chicago, Change the World, and Cowgirl in the Sand from Neil Young.

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Crosby, Stills, and Nash were joined in 1970 by Neil Young, recording their iconic tunes, Our House and Teach Your Children, both featured on their album, Deja Vu.

Thanks to Jitterbug Jimmy and WXNZ for hosting DJ for the day. This is Miss Q signing off our tribute to Crosby, Stills, Nash & Young with just a song before I go. I hope this flashback to the classic music of the 1970s brings you joy and vivid memories.

Readings from the Daily Guidepost. A spirit-lifting devotional. The true gifts of Christmas. He shall give thee the desires of thine heart. Psalm 37:4. Second Chances. A story by Marion Bond West. 1 week before Christmas, my husband Gene and I sat in church. Our congregation is small, not many children. I missed them, especially the littlest ones, excited about Christmas. I hadn't been patient with my own two daughters in church so long ago. "Girls, stop talking. Sit up straight, Jennifer. Pull up your socks, Julie. Your sash is untied." Oh, I'd do it differently if I had another chance, I thought, as a new family came in and sat right behind us. Gene and I turned around to greet them. "I'm Julia," the beautiful child told me, holding out her hand. I took the dainty hand. "Hello, Julia. Welcome." At the altar, praying with a friend, I imagined asking little Julia to sit with me, but she probably wouldn't want to. However, when I returned to my seat, there she was, sitting next to Gene, smiling. "May I sit with you?" she asked. I nodded yes, feeling amazed. Her mother and I exchanged smiles. As though we were old buddies, Julia leaned comfortably against me. I glanced down at her. Shiny blonde hair, blue hairband, dark blue velveteen dress, Mary Jane shoes with little lace socks carefully turned down. Her feet dangled far above the floor, and she swung them slightly. Julia caught me checking out her shoes and volunteered, "These are my new Christmas shoes. I got to wear them early." Two unexpected, joyful tears plopped onto my songbook. I wiped them away quickly. When we stood for the first hymn, Julia slipped her little hand into mine and we swung our hands slightly back and forth. Together we sang,

Heavenly Father, what a Christmas giver you are. And now, more music from Mark Bodino.

0: You've been listening to Readings from the Daily Guidepost, with a story written by Marion Bond West and music by Mark Bodino from his Lullaby Baby, relaxing Christmas music. This is Emmy G. Smith, wishing you a Christmas filled with many second chances to open your heart to the love that is all around you. Be blessed. Stay blessed. Merry Christmas.
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0: Another Hooskow haiku. Bean, berry, or brew? The brain does not distinguish 'twixt drug and cuisine.

Hello out there in Radioland. I'm Ivor, and this is WXNZ Skowhegan, also known as Hooskow Radio, broadcasting from the top of Bigelow Hill and getting from the hills of Mercer to the shores of Sibley Pond, from where you get on the highway down in Fairfield all the way up to the S-curves in Moscow. Today we're going to be listening to some of the music of Stan Keach and Friends, also known as Sandy River Ramblers. And they were really impressive. The other day we went and saw them at the Maine Academy of Country Music show in Hatland. They were really great, and we're going to start right out with Slow Down, You'll Hit a Moose.

0: That's some good advice. I was driving by Sappy, and I began to notice the lights on the other side of the road start to wink out, and I realized that there were moose going across the road. If there hadn't been other traffic coming with their lights showing, I would have just run right into the things. So slow down or you'll hit a moose. Now, another thing about being in Maine, you got to get them boots from L.L. Bean by the Sandy River Ramblers.
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0: Oklahoma, Virginia, and Verona, and Washington, boy, oh boy. We got Hannibal's Crossing, Michigan Settlement, Newcastle, and Stockholm. We've got Corinth, we've got Cornish, and American Surrey here at home. And Palermo, and Palmyra, and Plymouth, and Leeds, so my truck will be waiting at the gate. Gonna wax her up China, cause I'm gonna go to China, but I'll never leave the Pine Tree State.
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0: 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Well, I'm going to Siberia to look around that area, and then